when I become was, and we become where, will there be any sign or a trace of the lovely contour of your face?

0: Thank you. We'd like to welcome to the bandstand one of our favorite jazz musicians. Would you please give a nice warm welcome to the Pied Piper, Peter King, on the alto saxophone.
1: Surprise, surprise.
0: Thank you. We'd like to hark back to the good old days. This is a composition entitled Vinyl. This is dedicated to Ray's jazz.

resting in safety, does not forget the danger may come. 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When all is orderly, he does not forget that disorder may come. Thus his person is not endangered, and his state and all their clans are preserved. To be able under all circumstances to practice five things constitutes perfect virtue. Sincerity.

0: What the small man sees is in others. When anger rises, think of the consequences. When we see men of a contrary character, we should turn inwards and examine ourselves. Wheresoever you go, go with all your heart.
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this song right here is to that person. 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

tuned in here by Atlantis FM Radio on the Wednesday evening. This wonderful, beautiful summer night. Perfect temperature, although it is a bit warm, but it's a dry warm, so it's not humid like it is in Germany, in the Netherlands. When it gets so hot, it is not pleasant. But over here, I really like it. And the sea is wonderful, and I would really advise you go late to the beach, not in the middle of the day. You burn. But if you go around 4 or 5 o'clock, the sea is calm. Many times you don't even have to pay for your sunbed, because then they don't charge anymore. So wonderful, easy sunset on the beach. Today I was in the beach of Matagorda, that's here in on Lanzarote. Wonderful. Anyway, a little advice for me. We're going to continue with some more groovy sounds. Meanwhile, you're listening to Make Me Feel from... Can't see the title. Well, I'll get back to that. But anyway, let's listen to it first. Atlantis FM Radio on the Wednesday night. My name is Sylvia.

DJ Chris is a DJ, but a hobby DJ. Actually, normally, years ago, he worked in the Hawaiian bar in Puerto del Carmen. That was my bar for 20 years in Puerto del Carmen, and he was there behind the bar and also behind the turntables. And actually, that's where he got his schooling, I would actually say. Anyway, he's gonna come with tons of good new music. So for the second hour, 9 o'clock, stay tuned with us for a live set from DJ Chris.

Y'all ain't from around here, are you? Where you boys trying to get to? The swamp.

Yeah, riding to the swamp. That was the voice of Mr. Tony Joe White. And this is a remix from Buzu Baju. And yeah, that sounds like very good. Keep Going, that's the title of the song. It's from the album Dust My Broom. I'm going to continue with something else. Some strange sounds from Mood Valiant, Red Room.

Yeah, wouldn't dare to interrupt that solo from Ernie Isley. I thought I got gonna take it back to the bit old school, and that was a song from the Isley Brothers, Summer Breeze. The Isley Brothers, they were supposed to play on the North Sea Jazz Festival where I went recently in July in the Netherlands, and guess who cancelled? Yeah, the Isley Brothers. So I never got to see them, and I think they're rather old, so I don't know if there will be a second opportunity. Anyway, that was Isley Brothers, Summer Breeze, and we continue with another Dutch production. Crazy P, Heartbreaker.

And if you just tuned in, this is Atlantis FM Radio on the Wednesday evening. My name is Sylvia and I'm in the mix. And we're going to play something from the Bahama Soul Club. On vocals, Bessie Smith. And the song is called The Moaners.

Yeah, very unusual music, but fantastic. Chico Hamilton was this, an American drummer and band leader. He came to prominence as a sideman for Lester Young, Jerry Mulligan, Count Basie, and Lerna Horn. Hamilton became a band leader first with his quintet, during which he had the cello, that was the song that we just heard, as a lead instrument. And that was a very unusual choice for jazz bands in the 50s. Anyway, he was always interested in to perform cool jazz, both pop and jazz fusion. Another one from this great man, Chico Hamilton. So, and after that, I'll take you somewhere completely else. So, you're listening to Atlantis FM Radio. My name is Sylvia, and I'm in the mix.

0: with Chico Hamilton. He died in 2013. Great loss for the music. So many big artists have left the planet. Anyway, we got his music, and that's the most important. I'm going to continue with something completely different.
1: More than some
0: Tokyo
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0: Black Star.
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you don't pick up. Gross online, but you still stuck. 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The future's wide open, put on your crown. Declined, declined, your victim card's been declined. 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

bent again in restaurant Amura, the beautiful restaurant in Porto Calero on the corner, where all the beautiful boats are. Very chic, very posh. And there's a very chic and very posh house party going on. And you can maybe still get tickets. You can check out Malva Soul Fest, Love Fest. And

Yeah, David Penn, he's going to play at the Malva Soul Festival for this coming Saturday, the 22nd of August, in the Restaurante Amura in Porto Calheiro. Malva Soul Love Fest. Check it out. Starts at 4 o'clock in the afternoon till 11 o'clock in the evening. And this is still David Penn.

also this is a recording from David Penn, Jewel Kid, You Can Do It. So you get a bit of an idea how it will be at the Malwa Soul Fest, the 22nd of August in Restaurant

know we've been waiting much too long for this girl. It's time to get it on. Yeah, old school style. Keep it grown, keep it sexy.